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0: 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And we have three on board, just about 25 minutes en route, and one plus 2-5 out of fuel.
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4801, you got a copy? It's on the Raymond channel. What do we need? Antifreeze and washer fluid?

0: St. Cloud 2670 cars for a rolling domestic westbound I-94 from mile marker 199 on a silver two-door Toyota passenger car. Sounds like caller was assaulted by the driver earlier. Still getting information from the county.
1: Three nine seven, I copy.
0: 1929.

0: St. Cloud SP397, just an update that Wright does have a deputy east of Albertville.
1: 10-4.

0: St. Cloud SP397. Driver is currently refusing to drive over. Sounds like they also do not have a license or insurance.
1: Ten four.
0: And they just passed the first Albertville exit.

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1: Leveling 4.
0: Yeah, Blake 4, you call us back. Safe on the cart, at Anoka. Shutting down, no Nevers.
1: 4, you're down safe at Anoka. I have nothing for debrief either. Thank you for taking this one. Time limit 10:34.
0: Yep, no problem. 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

0: day 314 St. Cloud. I have another one by name and date of birth when you're ready. Last name spelling, Adam Lincoln, boy Adam, Nora Ida Lincoln. First name, Martin. Middle name, George Ocean Lincoln, Paul Edward. That might be a hyphenated name, I'm not sure. 1979, 02-16.
1: Copy.

0: St. Cloud K314, just checking to see if you copied those attachments.
1: Well, I'm outside my vehicle right now. Are they clear?
0: Looks like Martin has some warrants in Tennessee, but it's in-state pickup only.
1: So far.
0: And Milton looks clear, just has some driving convictions.
1: All right, thanks.
0: 1955.

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0: Can I get a check? Area 2204 Southeast 6th Avenue. She came home today and noticed some no parking signs in her yard and the neighbor across the street. There's no identifiers on them, no company names. It doesn't say City of Wilmer. She doesn't know where they came from or why they're there.
1: 10-4.
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0: Three, 236.
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0: For what it's worth, just had a second call, a guy on 23rd Street. He said that he's got him by his place, too. He said he did see the city truck come by and put him out, so he didn't know what they were for, and he was asking me if I knew why, but evidently the city is putting him out.
1: Transfer.

0: 3339, the jail control on Candy 2. Go ahead. I'm about 15 minutes out with a mail and our warrant.
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0: 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You guys enjoy the evening. You got Dan, Ellie, and Jill in comms if you need anything.

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0: At Cashwise Foods, 1305th Street Southeast, speak to my complainant and victim. Somebody came in to the store, walked up to the victim and smacked her face, I guess. She was last seen wearing jeans and a black shirt, Hispanic female, walking towards Taco John's on foot.
1: 10-4.
2: Sever.
0: 2026.
2: 3339, I'll be out of jail.
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0: I'll be back on Sync 12 meeting. Can you stack the traffic stop?

0: 223-1028. Tom Zebra Adam 982. Should be a Chrysler. Go ahead and add that. Suspect's gotten into that vehicle and left the scene.
1: 10-4.
0: And add the owner as vehicle owner for now.
1: 10-4.
2: 3339-1028.

0: 3223. 3223. Can you put an ATL out for that vehicle just to all local units? If seen, stop and ID occupants in relation to this. They shouldn't need PC. It's got illegal tint and no firm plate.
1: Denver.

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1: Good.
0: Can I get the case number, please?
2: Case number is going to be 7263. 7263.

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1: Time of call was 20:21.

0: Is there any county or city units looking for a Dwayne Holmgren?
1: 348 works out.
0: 10-4. And maybe you, it's the reason you were calling him, but he's got an active 29 entry today.
1: Yeah, I just saw that. I was calling him about a civil paper, but we'll see where it goes now.
0: 10-4, I'll send one to Rooksville.

0: 3223. Go ahead. 211 and I are out at the RO's address with that suspect vehicle. 927 4th Street Southeast. 10-4.
1: Can I have you check the city parking lot, 305 Southwest 7th Street? It's supposed to be Hispanic male in a red Ford pickup. Complainant says that he's been drinking. He was arguing with a female party in the parking lot.
2: Trevor.

0: 24. I'll be home.
1: Sounds like my partner's got another party on the phone as well in reference to the same thing.
0: I'm not seeing a red Ford in the parking lot here.
1: 10-4. From my partner's caller, looks like Sam John David 797 of 2012, red Ford F-150.
0: Pair of 45s by number. Hi, Mary, 273-117-360-912, should be Daniel Garza. Second one, number is K-King, 161-123-580-708. This should be Francisco.
2: Yeah. 3-2-24.
3: Caller, mother is coming down to talk to you. She wants to report that he took her vehicle without permission, maybe reported stolen. He's intoxicated, possibly on drugs. Sounds like a brand new to Neil.
0: Never. I'll be older.
3: 2058.
4: Daniel, Garza is going to be revoked and ID only and clear, and Francisco Martinez Valleja is going to be suspended, instruction permit, and clear 29.
0: 10-4, Ed Wolf, just as mentioned.
4: 10-4.
0: 324, he left work, not just before I got here. Might be at his sister's at 1009 Southeast 11th Street. I'm still talking to the reporting party here.
1: Before I got a call from a Sandra at 1009 11th Avenue Southeast.
0: That'll probably be
1: I can head over there. 10-4.

0: he called his mom while talking with her, and said that the vehicle is down the street from where we're at here. She thinks he went south on 7th, but not really too sure what's very eventful with our conversation.
1: We're still trying to locate
2: the Senate's here.
1: 10-4, 224, copy.
0: Negative.
1: 236 is at the sister's residence. It's there.
0: 10-4.
3: Three two twenty three forty seven number.
4: 3223.
3: SAM 4591132571118 should be Andrew.

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1: Andrew is revoked ID only and clear 29.
2: 10-4.
0: Yeah, as mentioned.
1: 10-4.

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0: You're at 71 and Civic Center. You're going to have a white truck coming up to you full of lights and window tint. I was buying them at McDonald's, and then 39 was just out of position when he took off from McDonald's, but it'd be a good stop for him.
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0: 3C23, status out of Texas, I believe is valid. It's not on file, Minnesota, and cleared.
1: Ten four, you can add a suspect.
0: Ten four.
1: And then his address is on in the 300 block of 7th Street, where the original call was at. If you want to change his address.
0: Ten four. His DL just has a middle initial of L. Could you maybe get that?
1: I'll get that from him.

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3: Three, 3-13, welfare check. Me in regards to the child custody dispute earlier in that water, 401 to 4th Street North, dad is wondering the welfare of daughter. She's not answering the phone and mother is not either now.
0: Time for, I'll talk with 52 and figure out.
3: 21-24.

0: 33-48, 33-55, possible trespass. 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
0: At Teal's, Hispanic male in the store, headed towards the liquor store last she seen. He was in intoxicated prior, and they were told to call the sheriff's office if he returns. Last seen wearing a blue plaid shirt and khaki pants. Hispanic male around 5'5".
1: Stand for me.
0: Twenty one thirty.

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0: 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Information only at 2141.
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0: I'm not sure if this is the same vehicle on the driving complaint, but I'm catching up to one that doesn't have taillights right now.
1: Copy.
2: SP-138. I'm behind one without taillights. I'm stopping in at the 182 eastbound. This is Alberta 74 Nora 103.
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0: 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I'm stopping mine at the 179. Mine's going to be a Minnesota plate, Robert David Lincoln, 746.
1: One 38 St. Cloud. 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
0: I'm clear my stop. And can you stack me a traffic stop, please?

Sentinel monitor units. Any iconics been placed in the Severe Thunderstorm watch until 4 a.m.? Again, we're in a Severe Thunderstorm watch until 4 a.m. Wednesday morning. Time is 21:57.

0: St. Cloud 26 requires for information on driving complaint westbound I-94 from mile marker 178 on a red semi-cab with cattle trailer, trailer plates, Sam Tom Charles 9812, swerving into other lanes. It did continue westbound via Clearwater exit. Information only at 2200.
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0: 3-11 straight up. 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

0: 313.
1: If Andrew calls back, you can just tell him that we're not going to be part of his games, and he can contact Chief Deputy or the sheriff if he wants to continue.

0: St. Cloud 26, 30 cars for a 1049 eastbound N94 for mile marker 174 for a person standing on the shoulder, possibly female. No vehicles in the nearby vicinity. It looked like they were wearing a backpack and difficult to get a further description just due to darkness.
1: SP 40. I should be coming up on her pretty soon here.
0: 2221.
2: 393, I'll be in route, Jim.
0: 10-4.
3: 138, 10-5. I'll head that way.
0: Copy.

0: before to St. Cloud. I didn't see her. I'm going to go back around and check. I made it to the 175.
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0: 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I didn't see anything again, so maybe she took opportunity drive. I don't know. I want to continue on through the 177.
1: 10-4, I can check opportunity.
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0: Yeah, what's 138?
1: 29.
0: What's 138?
1: Copy.

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1: 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SP40. There's multiple units on scene. Are you going to get a 522? I'm still over 30 miles away.
2: Yeah, 10-4.
1: After I drop her off, I'll be able to turn around and go to 23 there.
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0: 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I don't know if anybody has told you that yet.
1: They've already been started.
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0: 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I'm going to give a 1017 to the 1900 block of 22nd Street Southwest.
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0: 393, St. Cloud, same traffic.
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Respond to 107 4th Street South. 107 4th Street South in Atwater for a carbon monoxide alarm that's going off. Nobody in the house is sick. Party will wait outside in her vehicle until you guys can check the house. 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
1: 4.
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0: St. Cloud 2630, cars for 1050 westbound highway 10, mile marker 181 next to the travel center for a possible blue Toyota Corolla in between the northbound and southbound lanes, possibly smoking, no injuries. The county does have a deputy en route. Information from the county, no caller on the line.
1: Gotcha, copy.
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0: Copy, thank you.
1: You're welcome, 124.

0: However, 4101 to team inside. Make sure to also check the water heater is also capped.
1: Team inside, go ahead, command.
0: Did you copy that? Just check the water heater also, that is gas.
1: We've got central water heater and stuff, that's good. We're not running much here.
0: Temple,

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0: He's got a small cut on his shin, but he is declining any medical.
1: 10-4.

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0: About 3-4 yards of cable bearer damage here, and it did take off the anchor point as well for the starboard cables. Update, the anchor point's still here, just popping up from the anchor point.
1: 10-4.

0: 6150 to base.
1: I'm just wondering if I can release the guys that are here.
0: I'm just about back there. I'm quite sure you will, but I'll let Brian make that decision and have him call you here just about a half a minute.
1: 10-4, thank you.

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1: 4101, I heard you were trying to get a hold of me.
0: Just looking to see if I can release some guys that are here, unless you need any other help.
1: Yeah, you can release the guys that are there. That's fine. Thank you.
0: 10-4.

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0: We're clear from the roadway. We're just moving over to the travel center.
1: Copy.

0: Hello, 4101 to dispatch. Just to let you know, we had the homeowner is going to be staying the night at Prince House. We did have a CO2 turn the gas off to the person's house. I advised them to call Centerpoint in the morning. We got the windows open, but they will be staying at the Prince House overnight. You can put us leaving the scene.
1: 10-4, 210.

0: 3355. Can you start me a animal ICR? I'm going to be out with a dog. Highway 7 just north of 75th Avenue Southwest.
1: Yeah.
0: Correction on location is going to be Highway 71.
1: Okay.

0: passing Clause 26 of NACARS for debris on the roadway eastbound I-94, mile marker 203, for a dead deer in the middle left lane.
1: Copy.
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1: Copy, thank you.
0: 335.

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0: Harbor Freight, 1605 First Street South. Pretty much every alarm in the premise was going off. Main one, front glass door break, stock overhead door, and stock man door entry motion.
2: Sanford.
0: 443.

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1: Bullet 230, that animal or dog you were out with, I'm guessing you didn't catch it. What was the description of it?
2: A white fluffy dog.

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0: I have a burglar alarm. Do you want me to just have two of them start that way until the gate crew checks on?
1: 10-4.
0: .339 and .352 for an alarm.
2: .339,
0: .352. Laying Egg Systems, 193 County Road 9 Northeast, coming in as parts motion. They're still attempting keys.
2: Ten four.
3: I can take one of their spots.
4: Talking to him.
0: Taylor.

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1: 10-4.
2: 52, I'll be coming in.
1: That works.

0: 547 away. Five. 10-8 for contracted services, that number when you're ready.
1: Go ahead.
0: It's 260-333-153.

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1: SP-129.
0: Good morning, I'll be tending for shift.
1: Good morning, 553.
2: SP-17, same code.
1: SP-17.
2: Good morning, can I have a shift?
1: 553.

0: 348 says. Then do you just drive around the building to look for vehicles or anything recent in the area? There's a large amount of doors.
1: That's 3355, I'm out.
0: That works.

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1: Thirty-two.
0: 13801 140th Street Northwest. It's gonna be near there. Caller says that there's a vehicle down in the ditch. All the windows are tinted. She can't see if anyone is inside or not.
2: Edward.
0: But I can't see anyone on the map. Are you guys a little ways out? Should I just start everybody?
3: I'm connecting.
1: Same.
0: Edward, I'll just start everyone for now.

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0: Lieutenant Schiff, good morning.
1: 720, good morning.

Sunburg Fire, Sunburg Ambulance, Pennock First Responders, and Pinoy Fire Rescue respond to the area of 13801 140th Street Northwest for a vehicle down in the ditch. Unknown if anyone is inside. Time is 7:21.

0: Nein, zum Kopf. 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
0: 10-9. 23.

0: 9503 to 9573 on rescue.
1: With the vehicle, it's right by Jerry Dairy. They sound like the guy just went down in the ditch, and he's got somebody out there trying to help him get out.
2: 10-4, so there's no injuries or anything like that?
1: That is correct.
2: 10-4, that's the case, he'll be there in a little bit, but people get canceled. There's no injuries.
1: 10-4, we'll cancel everyone. Thank you.

0: some require some are ambulance, but not first responders and kindergarten rescue. You guys can cancel the calls to 1380 140th Street Northwest. Just going to be a vehicle off road, no injuries. Time is 7:27.
1: Any car? Got a 1050. We're still on the line with the driver. Eastbound Highway 10 at Joplin. A caller said they did bump their head and they're blocking.
2: 401 from Vector. You're very hard out of here.
1: 10-4. I'll do some adjusting here. You're looking for a Honda Civic black in color and there is a CSL on scene per Sherbert.

Thunberg fire and ref, you guys copy and cancel. 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

0: 3310 and 3332, the plate that I got from the summer fair is George Paul Yellow. 433, it comes back on a black BMW. He described it as a Mercury Grand Marquis, and I just got off the phone with 129. He's in the area and can see where it went out into the corn, but the vehicle appears to be gone at this time.
1: 10-4. 29 and county 5.
0: 10-4, I guess if you happen to see a BMW draped in corn, that might be your vehicle, but other than that, yeah, so the key's gone.
1: 10-4.

0: 3210 for a parking complaint, 1021.
1: Jesus.
0: Do you want to call a complainant back on the 894 number? He owns a property at 527 Litchfield Avenue, Southeast. He's got a vehicle on his lot. He doesn't know who it is or who it belongs to, but it registers to a party at 200 Anthony. So I'm assuming they're just using it as a parking space.
1: Ten four. I think we have a CSO coming on at 8 o'clock. If I'm wrong, I'll have Lisa take care of it.
0: Tower.
2: Three one zero two three two thirty channel 4.

0: go ahead. The sheriff is in today. He should be back to the office around 9 or 9:30. Would you be able to come in and get that last little task done?
1: Yeah.
0: Perfect. Thank you, sir.

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0: Run across SOCOM Highway 15. If city's aware, they can cancel.
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0: Going to be a weather turn down for 3. It looks like we got some IFR coming our way pretty quick here.
1: That'd be 3, Nova 4. Thanks for checking.

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1: Numbers are going to be 755.
0: Okay, thank you.

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0: Lifeline 3, Lifeline 3, Tones for crew checking, good morning.
1: And Michelle's in the bathroom.
2: Private is 1929 aircraft 356 Lima Lima. You're looking at 215 on the fuel. Risk is low. We call weather yellow.
0: I've got 2,214, 81, 1929, and 356 Lima Lima, 215 on the fuel, low, and the weather is yellow. Today you've got Nick, Nancy, and Mania. 3 is down, excuse me, 7 is down for maintenance, and 8 is red for weather. You guys have a great day.

Spicer Fire is from the area of Lake Avenue on County Road 8 Northeast. Report of a power pole that's on fire. Time is 8:35.

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1: Or 950, go ahead.
0: Back door is open on 50. A light 30 fell out in front of the fire out here, so just make sure you check that.
1: 10-4, thank you.

0: No, hold tight for now. 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
1: 10-4.

0: 4950, Wilmer dispatch. Can we have you notify XL Energy that they have a power line that's rubbing on a tree on and off over here? It's about two poles north of the lake, or south of the lake road on County Road 8.
1: 10,

0: There's currently no fire here either. It's been going on for a while. We're going to be clearing the scene.
1: Yeah,

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1: .40907, go ahead.
0: XL is notified, and then are you guys clear? Just make sure I didn't miss it.
1: Yeah, 4950 is clear. Thank you.
0: Yeah.

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1: 3 to 10.
0: Myself and 109 will be out address on screen for a 29 attempt.
1: 10-4.

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1: SC 440.
0: Southbound Highway 25 at Broadway in Monticello is a red light that's on.
1: 10-4, just the bulb.
0: 10-4 appears that way. One of the four.
1: 10-4.
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1: That's what
2: I believe that's exit 195. Traffic's able to get around. We do have Bertas in now.

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1: Good eye, Sierra speaking, engagement on the Robins Island.
0: Tower.
2: D291.
1: Supposed to be on the eastbound off ramp to Fennec, correct?
2: Ten four.

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3: Copy, will do.

Lincoln Cloud SP 291. It's going to be right at the bottom of the on-ramp to eastbound 94. I'm not sure if you pass it yet. You could get to it on the main line. It's right in the curve.

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1: 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Is that Mandato with him? 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
0: Frank Robert Yellow, 912, I'll be northbound, business 71 in front of Diamante.

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0: Number 14, Wilmer 1.
1: Okay.
0: They're doing a bunch of utility work on the eastbound shoulder in our work zone. They got cones set up and they got trucks on the shoulder. I don't know if you want to come out here and take a look and see what you want to do or what the plan is, if it changes.
2: Just went through Priam. Yeah.
0: 10-4.

0: 332 golfer check.
1: 3310. We've got a tour here in just a little bit.
0: Tower.
2: 334, I can take one of the spots.
3: 50, I can take the other.
0: Tower. Be 306 Garfield Street North. Elderly lady on 911 says that she needs help. She's scared about the person standing behind her. Asked who was behind her, she said her husband, and then he apparently forced her to hang up the phone.
2: Doesn't work for Malik.
3: Okay, can I get a 45 by numbers to add his driver for that Morris assist? George 177-096-992-515. And then I had also contacted probations in reference to this gal. If Angie calls in having any questions, you can just send her out to me.
4: 10-4. So you want me to add Nicole to this motor assist?
3: Yes, please.
0: Tower,

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1: 7213.
0: We are here, but unable to log into the computer quickly, so just give us a few minutes.
1: Copy that.

0: 34 and 50. I called her back and she keeps saying she has to hang up and just hangs up on me. I have no idea what's actually going on.
1: Ben, or who is it? Did you hear a male in the background?
0: Yeah. Caller's an Audrey and then her husband, Robert Kringle.
1: Number 14-2.
2: Go ahead.
3: Headsets and then the main box, the red box.

0: 33-10.
1: Good.
0: Yeah, it looks like there's a documented dementia stuff, but there is also, like I said, a verbal domestic in the past.
1: Or O2 is going to take my part of the tour, and I'll start that way as well.
0: Tim,

0: 3334. I don't know if maybe one of you wants to try calling her while you're en route to see if you can get anything else out of her.
1: Cover.
0: I mean, I can keep trying too, but she just keeps saying she has to hang up and starts crying and then hangs up.
1: Cover.

0: 5 to Wilmer 1 or 14.
1: One is talking to the road crew that's out there. What do you need? What do you want? What can I help you with?
0: Well, that's what I like to hear. Just let me know when you want me to head out there, or if there's a place I can park out there, I can start heading that way.
1: Yeah, there's a utility company out here that's right in our work zone, so I'm sure Jed's hashing it out with them right now.
0: Ten four on standby.

0: Former one, did you show them your MnDOT hat and say you own this road or what?
1: I gave them that Brandon Wenzenberg herbicide card that I've been carrying. Didn't know what to do with for the last 3 years. Finally used it.

0: need me to go out there and put on my angry face?
1: No, no, dude. That card said everything.
2: Isn't that your regular face?
0: Well, you don't want to see my ugly face.

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1: 33-34.
0: Audrey calling from the 3089 number.
2: I'm number the 3089.
0: 10-4, I can't get an answer.

0: 3350.
1: For what it's worth, last time I was there, CES stated that they don't ever get physical, they just argue. And then she called Robert and was fine over the phone. She just said that he was in a much better mood. But yeah, it could be dementia related.

0: Tonio that's responding. The male just called in saying that he can't talk to me about what's going on in front of her. Then she took the phone and she's saying that she wants him out of the house.
1: Yeah.
2: Litchfield 8.

0: 3109.
1: Jeremy.
0: You close out a repo ICR. 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
1: Yep, it does say K26 and coming in on your portable.
0: Okay, perfect.

0: Yeah, I did a fire check on my mobile as well.
1: Yep, that one's coming up correctly. Coming up in your squad as K-26.
0: 10-4, thank you.
1: Thank you. 10-22.

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0: We can change this to a dementia type situation.
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Wilmer Cruz for Equal 3 and Wilmer at the Wilmer Center Care Clinic, 101 Wilmer Avenue Southwest, in the urgent care for a heart

0: Go ahead.
1: SC-191, Wright County called over. 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
1: Tempor, Wright County is requesting a post crash involving one of our MnDOT trucks. 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

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Came over from Stearns County. Eastbound Highway 23 from Painesville. Veterans Drive, a gray Ford Fusion, plate similar to 688 Henry Union David. It's driving very slowly, not allowing vehicles to pass. There's a Painesville officer in the area checking for it.

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0: St. Cloud, SP 330, 1050, grabbed northbound Highway 15 at northbound County Road 1. Not blocking, minor injuries, and they're refusing an ambulance. Looking for a gray Jeep Cherokee, and that's going to need a tow. All care towings en route for the other vehicle to Lincoln.
1: 10-4, I'm on scene.
0: 10-4.

0: Are you aware, I'm assuming it must be some sort of road resurfacing project or something over on like Southeast 23rd Street, 4th Avenue areas where they got the yellow signs for no parking on both sides of the street? Did you and or the CSO crew put them up or is it Public Works?
1: Nothing I'm aware of, I guess.
0: Okay, 10-4. Yeah, somebody apparently is extremely upset and was wondering how much trouble he's going to get in if he pulls the signs out, so I didn't know what was going on over there.
1: I can check it out, I guess. Not really sure what there is to be too upset about.
0: Either. I'll call Kyle over at Public Works and see if it's on their end, which I'm sure it is.
1: That works.

0: 3 2 10.
1: 3 2 10.
0: Can you send me a ride along ICR and then give me the ICR as well, please?

0: 14-1.
1: Go ahead.
0: Road dry enough up there, we can start setting cones.
1: Yeah. Go for it. I'm just putting in my last stake up here. I can help out too, but yeah, if you want to get started, go ahead. And I'll call those guys and tell them to head out and go load mix whenever.
0: Stand for it.
1: Walmer 11, you got a copy?
2: And participants.
0: Good.
2: Robert 938-145-086-920.
1: Litchfield 5.

0: heading west, or do you want them starting on this way? Just wondering where to have the trucks come into the work zone.
1: Yeah, probably on that west end that we talked about this morning.
0: Copy that. And then they'll drive ahead and unload heading eastbound, huh?
1: 10-4.
0: Copy that.

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0: I'm not sure if 7113 called you with this dilemma they have going on over there, but they may be delayed on the scene for a while. I'll just talk to them again, waiting for hospice nurse to come.
1: Copy that. Thank you.
0: I guess they're technically delayed at destination, but they'll let you know when they get clear from everything.
1: Copy. Thanks.

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2: My caller cannot see what color it is. Pulling some type of anhydrous tank. Truck has been all over the road, unable to maintain its lane. Northbound 71 from 270th, plus Central Patrol, times 1155.
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1: Copy that. 1-1 Joe.

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1: Oh, we'll do.

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0: Can we get loaded?
1: They're down right now. They don't got air.
0: We got to figure out what silo to go under or what?
1: No, they're going to let us know. I'm not sure. He didn't say. They just don't got air, so they're down.
0: We got to figure out what silo to go under.
2: We'll be in silo one, he said. But their main air compressor's down. They got a backup air compressor here right now that's overheating. They want to get some coolant to let us know they know more.

0: 5 to 7.
1: Yeah.
0: When you get up there before you turn on them spigots, check them out, especially on the side that we had been using. It bounced off the concrete pretty bad back here when you left the parking lot.
1: I'm going to. I saw it.
2: Yeah, 11 to 7. I don't know if you heard. We're up their pit. We can't get mixed right now, so until they get it fixed, we're on hold.
1: Yeah, I copy that. I don't know if Jed heard it or not.
2: Yeah, I was calling for him, but he's out of the truck.

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Put your channels attack 2 and get in front of me.

0: Can you get a copy?
1: Go ahead.
0: Maybe I'm stuck on that title. You would have heard that. Well, we're pretty sure we're going to get it, but I'd hate for you to spray this with oil and then it turns out we can't. But anyway, right now we're on hold. Maybe just hold off until we know they're dumping mix into the truck.
1: Yeah, copy that. We might have to start a little bit farther up. I'm not going to be able to start in that right wheel track.
0: Yep, that's fine. Do what you can.
1: When you have a chance, can I have you pick up a cat in one of the City Life traps at 1312 12th Street Southeast?
2: 10-4.
1: 1220.
3: Are we far enough over to the side of the road, or should we try to find another spot to park?
0: You're probably best off doing a field approach or some kind of approach, or once we get going further off, because you never know.
3: 10-4.
4: Highway 12 West and 30th Street, just east of the roundabout. It's going to be a Perkins lumber truck. I'll get you 20 in a second.
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0: St. Cloud 2670 car, 1050 hit and run. It's past action. Happened about 10:30 this morning. Just a phone call. Happened on westbound 94 near Monticello exit. No one on scene.
1: 354, copy.
0: 1222.

0: agree with you.
1: $350.
0: Yeah, that you're calling $350.
1: No, I was trying to call 54.
2: 3354, go ahead.
1: Can I have return a phone call to Shelly on the phone number that ends in 8794? They're at home, out on Southwest County, or Southwest Highway 7, and they had a vehicle kind of stop out in front of their place, and now they appear to be missing a puppy.
2: Tamar.
1: I just heard I forgot you're on water patrol.
2: 10-4.

3350. Okay, yeah, since I apparently can't read the schedule correctly, can I just send this suspicious vehicle possible theft bill to you? They just called back and said that they found their dog, just to close it out. At 12:30. And I'll wait till you're done with your project there, and I'll send it out when you're clear.

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1: 230.
0: Subway South First Street. Sounds like Mr. Jama is sitting out front of the door with a very large, like, sword or blade of some kind, and he's cutting things up.
2: Copy on that, first and drop.
0: 10-4. And I'm just assuming it's Jama. She said it's the homeless guy that she sees all over the place.
2: 10-4.
1: 3102, where was that call?
0: Subway Hall, First Street.
3: 10-4.
1: I'll head that way also.
0: 10-4.
2: I'm just going to keep my distance a little bit till someone else gets closer if he's got a blade of some sort in his hand.
0: Yeah, probably wouldn't be a bad idea.
4: Two-12, I'm en route from rescue.
0: 10-4.
2: I just went by. I'm going to sit kind of over by Caribou Cabin. It's going to be Muhammad.
0: 10-4.

0: one and an Albion route that way. I was just leaving 19.
1: Well, if I'm at first and try, you can mark me out here in about 30 seconds.
2: That works.
3: Then he's starting to grab his stuff to, I'm assuming, get out of there. Yeah, you saw me.
2: 10-4. Do you want 33 until you, or 10-12?
3: Yeah, probably wouldn't hurt, just in case. I don't see a blade of any sort in his hand. Looks like he's got a cup and then some sort of pillows or something in the other.
2: 10-4. All units will be 10-33 traffic on Long Main. All easy as candy too.

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1: 3102.
0: You can clear 1033 traffic. He's walking away. He doesn't want to talk. I'm going to keep following him. 210 is going to go see if they want him trespass from Subway. He is walking eastbound right now on Minnesota.
1: 10-4. We can resume our old traffic on Long Main. 10-1244.
2: Reach 212, I copy on that first and trot. I can follow as well.
1: 10-4.
3: One and I'll be in the air.
1: 10-4.
0: 230, same traffic.
1: That works.

0: 8-1. First low is leaving the pit.
1: We're going to start on the east side of the work zone, and then we're going to push westbound. So when you get to our work zone, we'll have a wide open for you to dive in.
0: 10-4.

0: 5 to Lich 8.
1: Go ahead.
0: Yeah, Eric, I'll move a couple cones for you to get in the work zone, and then you're going to be running the shoulder and running it off of your driver's side.
1: Ten four.

0: Chase, you got a copy? 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
1: Bobby, sounds good.

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0: 44, 46, huh?
1: Two ten. 10-4, speak to Melinda in the lobby.
2: That works.
1: 10-13.
3: 19, I can take their call.
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0: Good, mic check, can you hear me?
1: Vehicle's now pulled over at the Holiday gas station off Highway 10. The pole is still upright. It's going to be on Highway 10 and Jefferson Boulevard. He said he lost control. Now that he's pulled over, he sees he blew a tire. It's going to be a Jeep Liberty sitting in the parking lot.
0: I can start yet another as well if you want it. He just checked the Herzog Apartments, the 1011 building. My caller's in apartment 329. She had someone come up, knock on her door, wanting to get inside. She doesn't know who it is. I asked what she looked like, and she said it's a female and possibly white.
2: 10-4.
1: Should be minimal damage to the pole.
2: 10-4.

0: 350. I am about to serve a paper at 1021, so I can hope 230.
1: 10-4. Yeah, just look for the white female

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St. Cloud 2610 cars, information on a driving complaint, westbound I-94 from the 192. Complaint is on a red Prius, John Lincoln Franks, 427. It's been over fog and center. Almost hit a semi. It's driving slow in the left lane. I believe my partner located it on camera.

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1: 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Eric, you're going to be unloading off of your driver's side, so you'll be driving on the ditch side.
0: And for westbound, eastbound lane.
1: Well, we're going to be going westbound in the westbound lane.
0: Four.
1: Attack, please. Stay off the tack.
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1: Okay, I'll have Jace bring the diesel pump and then I'll go park it up.
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1: Number is last four 7280 7280.
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0: SP-611 and I are going to be out at the 203rd Street Northeast address in Sartell for the hit and run.
1: 10-4, do you want checks?
0: Yes, please, every 5 minutes.
1: 10-4.

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1: SP 330.
0: There is noticeable damage on the right side of the vehicle.
1: 1325.

0: 3109-3210 for what was a property exchange but turned into probably a domestic. It's going to be at 716 15th Street Southwest. Caller and her boyfriend came to, which is his mother's residence, to pick up some items after, I don't know, moving out or something. And sounds like things went south, and it was physical for a while, but they are separated.
1: Never.
0: Yeah, 1329.

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1: Okay.
0: Can you see if this 1050 is caught on camera?
1: I'll check in and let you know.

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0: 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It's for 25 and 10. What corner or what intersection is this actually the pole? Which corner did that come down on?
1: West corner, just west of the holiday sign. It's the taller streetlight pole.

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0: 672-12. Do you have a location at the Walmart where the patient is?
1: They should be in a black Toyota Corolla somewhere in the parking lot.
0: Roger, thank you.

0: Intercom Lifelink 2, we're ready to lift from base en route to Glenwood. We have 3 souls on board, 2 hours, 10 minutes of fuel. Risk is low and approved, about a 10-minute flight time.
1: Lifelink 2, you have 3 souls on board, 2-10 on the fuel, low and approved, 10-minute flight over to Glenwood Glacial Ridge, 1539.

0: 672-12. 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
1: Copy.
0: 600, are you still on the phone with the caller?
1: We are not on the phone with them anymore. Their cell phone is plotting on the north end of the parking lot near the entrance, maybe by, is it a Cordova up there?
0: Roger, thank you.
2: We're dispatch Wilmer Ambulance at Walmart.

0: 7212 from 7201. 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
1: Roger.

0: Candy to Seth. This is Bench Carrier 7212.
1: Are you trying to find that party at Walmart? She states that she's actually in the Walmart parking lot, kind of out parked by herself. So she says the easiest way is she's across from Qdoba, but in the Walmart parking lot in a black Toyota Corolla.
0: Roger, we just found her.
1: That's all right.

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0: I'm westbound 94 from Albany. Do you want me to head that direction also?

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2: Three one nine, 10-28. 3-1-0-9. King Tom Lincoln 850. That's the vehicle the party got out of.
1: That one is a light green 2010 Kia Soul to a Ruber Anali Dubon Sanchez, 1509 Becker Avenue, Southeast Department 8, June of 27. It's clear.
2: Tamper, you had added. We'll go check on the residence that he went to.
1: Tamper.

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0: out for like the tour of my crew. 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
1: Go ahead, Jail Control.
0: I'm just pulling up to the east gate. There's going to be a gray Dodge Ram following me.

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1: Flight 26, right?
0: Hey, Roger, 6 on the go, 3 souls on board, 2 plus 1.5 fuel risk is low approved, and 5 minutes over to heading.
1: Carry that. 2 plus 1.5 on the fuel, 3 on board, en route to heading about 5 minutes. That's 14.06.
2: 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So we're looking for comms having some technical difficulties with Wiscom radio. If you could hail us on flight 80, I'd appreciate it.
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3: Wiscom. Yeah, we usually do. Anyway, this is so close to Minnesota. Appreciate it, though. Thanks.
2: 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Thank you.

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1: Lifelink 2, go ahead.
0: 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We're ready to lift here from Glenwood. We will be headed to St. Cloud Hospital. Four souls on board, 2 hours of fuel, and about a 25-minute flight time.
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0: Wright County has an adult male for us to pick up. I'll send you the info.
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2: 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I'll give my call back just a minute.

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1: Okay.
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0: St. Cloud 2670 cars. Have a 1052 eastbound 94th at 203. Semi turned into another vehicle. Unknown on the blockage.
1: 291 from Maple Lake.
0: Fourteen twenty one, yeah.

0: 33 then. Got the message from 32. It's taken care of.
1: Thank you.
0: 1422.

0: 3-2-10, go ahead.
1: It would be Sam John David 759. It's not popping up on mobile, but on LAPG it looks like it's on there. Is it showing up on your end?
0: Yeah, that must have got added in records and not on the ICR here, but yeah, we'll get it on it.
1: Denver, thank you.

0: 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You're now going to St. Cloud Tele, cardiac monitor ready now.
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0: Charm Wavelength 12 has landed safe. We're going to keep running offload hot and then burn off a bit of fuel here for the patient plate.
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1: 10-4, what's the fuel for that for 1432?

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0: Of that party from this morning's trailer stuff, he called back and he's not happy apparently that no one's called him yet. Just letting you know.

0: Flight controller getting ready to lift. 1433.
1: Yep, we got one's all on board, fuel 1+40, BTE, 18 minutes. 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
0: One's all on board, 1+40 on the fuel, and 18 minutes for an ETA back. 1433.

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0: 600-7230. 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
1: Copy, Doctor.
2: Yeah, it might be 4, we switched over to Fish Report. Fish Report, I captured, switched over to Fish Report at 1439.
1: Okay.
3: We'll have a little delay here, I'm seeing for a little bit. 1439.

0: 7 to 14. Any assistance back there with the cone setter or picking up cones, anything?
1: Negative. We are good.

0: 12 pilot, 12 man crew.
1: So that's.
0: He's intubated now. We need that vent. Are you still ripping in the skies?
1: Yeah, I can be back in about 40 minutes.
0: Copy. We're just loading up. We'll just, I guess we'll just have to bag them out, and then whenever you get here, we'll shut down to do everything.
1: Copy that. Back with you, Flight A. Got 8 minutes to run to Regent 08.
2: Flight 24, I copy. Got 8 minutes over to Regent, back on Flight A, and I got a banner that popped up there. It says no hot off loads at Regent. Just an FYI for you.
1: Yeah, thanks for that reminder. We are not going to hot off loads.
2: 1445.

0: 30 cards, information on a driving complaint, westbound I-94 from the 177, white Nissan with a Florida plate, high rate of speed, no follower.
1: Please.
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1: 323.
0: Correct. I think it's going to be coming from the 361 14th Street Southeast house. A caller at the neighboring business said that there's a small child that was outside, hysterical, something about being locked out of the house. Sounds like they've had issues at the house before, but I believe that's the address. But he did say just now when I got off the phone that he didn't see her anymore.
1: 323 and 10-4.
0: 3-10-4.

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1: Go ahead.
0: That driving complaint. I saw you had it earlier. I think I assigned the wrong one. Stearns County's out with it at the 163. They said if you're close, they'll take the help. Otherwise, not to worry.
1: 10-4, we just got here.
0: Do you want me to switch the events?
1: Can you repeat that?
0: Can I reassign the driving complaint?
1: Yes.
0: Temper.

0: become? What is it like to?
1: Hey, go ahead.
0: Good afternoon, LifeLink 2. We're ready to lift from St. Cloud. We're headed back to base with three souls on board. 1 hour, 35 minutes of fuel, and about a 25-minute flight time.
1: LifeLink 2, I copy you. Lifting, headed back to base, three souls, 135 on the fuel, 20 minutes back to base, 1605.
2: Cover that. And then, Litz, guys, there's a separate work order. Wedge paving is each road has its own work order, so there's one for Highway 23.
3: 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Thank you.

0: 3310. But Todd Coney has an adult female for us to pick up.
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0: And 4.

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1: We are lifting from Perm to Fargo, Southwest. We got 5 souls on board, fuel 1 plus 20, ETE 25.
0: 10-4, you're lifting for Fargo, 5 on board, 1 plus 20 on the fuel, 25 minute ETA, we'll get you back to here.

ThinkLoud 2670 car information on a driving complaint. It's going to be... Bye.

0: Palmer 5.
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0: Did you decide to leave that loader in Raymond?
1: Yeah, the loader is in Raymond, yep.
0: Okay, that's good. We'll, yeah, we'll be up here on 40. It's just, I think we might switch things up around and go out by the county line. It's all in front of Hulkins right now, so. I thought maybe if you were running it up here, I'd catch it before you went east instead of west.
1: Well, 10-4. When I head up there in the morning, or whoever's bringing this, or if I'm bringing this out there and then bringing it across, I was just going to go up one that would have brought us right out by Hulkins, I guess.
0: We might go, like I said, by the county line west of 7 over there. I'm going to turn back around and mark some stuff out. So we're good. We can decide that in the morning.
1: 10-4.

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0: Hey, John, I'm Mike McFord. We're back up on Friday.
1: Mike McFord, you are on Friday at 1517.

0: landed safe back in the cart, shut down in the middle of the debrief.
1: For you're on the cart, safe back at base set. 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

0: St. Cloud, 2670 cars. How about 1050? It's going to be southbound 169 at Rum River Drive.
1: Three 97 from Overville.
0: I'm sorry, that's not correct. It's going to be 2670 cars. The 1050 is eastbound 10 at the 213. No injuries, no blockage. Gray Honda Odyssey and a Chevy Silverado. I'm going to start an ambulance for some pain and burning in the neck.

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1: Lifelink 2, back at base safe at 1527, nothing for debrief on our end here.
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2: Hey, just a clear info here, just a few south of us. Just like we're running into some pretty nasty stuff. I'll bet trying to deviate over here to the west. Hopefully I won't have to go too far, but I just want to let you know that the weather's not quite what they're reporting.

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1: Seven two 11, copy.
0: 15-3.

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1: 6, go ahead.
0: If you have a minute, what kind of weather are you seeing out there? Because radar isn't showing anything building up west of the interstate, so I can't give you a lot of weather advisories out there.
1: That's all good. It was just kind of low ceilings, some reduced visibility with some haze, something like that. I'm coming out of it right now, so you could probably mark this spot on the map where it's much better.
0: Okay, copy that. Appreciate the pyro.

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2: But caller on 901 at 4298 23rd Street Northwest. He was delivering packages or delivering something. So the guy got out and bit him in the back of the leg. He says he's lost like a cup or two of blood. But he's denying ambulance. So.
3: Network.

0: 33-10, obviously, the dog's probably still running that large.
1: Yeah, I'm sure. I guess I didn't specifically ask. I can call back.
0: 10-4, he's in a safe place.
1: Yeah, it sounds like he's in his vehicle.
0: 10-4.
1: I'll do some checking on a name at that address here once I finish this warrant thing.

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Have a white sedan and a four-door full-size white pickup truck. Looks like the truck is chasing the sedan. They're both going about 90, 95 miles an hour, cutting other vehicles off. Third party that called it in thinks it's a road rage incident.

0: 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St. Cloud 2630 car 1050 hit and run eastbound 94th of 177. Hit and run that happened at the 174. Sounds like they're still following.
1: SP 393.
0: It's going to be a blue Ford SUV. Blue Ford SUV Platinum 041 Adam George George 4.

0: 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They're no longer following the RPs, the victim.
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0: 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I'm going to have him back out of the driveway and just give him a little medical aid on the road so he won't get bit again.
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0: 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I'll be back. I'll let the address.
1: 10-4.

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0: 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Sorry for the delay. Yes, she is on local.
1: 10-4, can add her as property owner as well. 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
0: 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You have four souls on board. 5 minutes of fuel, ED, 5 minutes.
1: 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Four souls on board, 55 minutes of fuel, ET 5 minutes. 16 away.

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0: St. Cloud 2630, cars for 1052, going to be eastbound on Highway 10 at County Road 40 for two pickup trucks. They are blocking. One has a possible head injury. We are going to get EMS en route.
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0: Can you show me out at Highway 10, halfway crossing, 1052? I have City of Rice PD with me.
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0: Give you 28 here in just a little bit. Tony 9, 37th Ave, Northeast. 28660, Robert William Boy.
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0: 33-10, I'm 10-8.
1: 10-4.
0: Or do you want something else?
2: Yeah, you could put it as that. Yeah, he got a couple of citations that were in South Dakota, and he needed an officer's signature that his headlights worked, so see where that goes.
1: 10-4.

0: 3-1 on her.
1: Okay.
0: D1021 Morgan, she's an intake worker at Lake Country Counseling. Numbers in the cat notes there. If you could give her a call, she wants to report some abuse that was reported to her. $16.39.

0: 7-10.
1: Go ahead.
0: Schedule update here for you, 7421, that open spot on that shift has been filled BLS all night, so pains will be covered. With that being said, can you move 7413 over to Monticello region? That'll help them out so we get that other transfer habit on the road here.
1: Yes, that would be great. Thank you.

Mountain Sam John, 392 Highway 9, about a half mile west of 25.

0: Sí, vale. I tried to get a hold of them. That phone number goes to like their after hours number, and I can't get a person on the phone. I left a voicemail, but let me know if they call back in.
1: Tampa.

0: 630 car for a 1015 northbound Highway 15 at County Road 75 for a two-vehicle crash, no injuries. They were blocking and they're moving to the Holiday Inn parking lot. I did give that information to Stearns County as well, and they are going to be sending a deputy that way.
1: Thank you.
0: Copy 1713.

0: 630 car, first call vehicle block. 23 at Interstate 94, first time that's blocking a J turn.
1: 393 to Horizon.

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0: Do you know if Stearns is taking that 1050 on Highway 50?
1: I'm going to double check with them and see if they are going to write it.
0: Yeah.

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1: Go ahead.
0: I need to advise that they're going to rate that crash on 15.
1: Yeah, 4, I'll have to stop blocking.
0: 10-4.

0: Quad 3670, Grocer, South Vehicle, not blocking, going to be southbound Highway 169 at mile marker 167 for a blue cargo van and a gray camper with people standing outside of it.
1: 3970, copy.
0: 1732.

St. Cloud 2670, cars information on driving complaint, going to be eastbound on Interstate 94 from mile marker 195 for a white Super Duty pickup truck, Minnesota 28, given yellow Nora King 6905. Vehicle is traveling at a high rate of speed and almost rear-ended the RP and brake checking. Again, that's going to be eastbound Interstate 94, mile marker 195, information at 1738.

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1: 830.
0: Near the Hanson Advertising Specialty, 1030 North Business 71. Evidently, there's some sort of city food handout there. Vehicles are lined up. Evidently, there's a blue pickup with some sort of name on the side. Not a business name, like somebody's personal name on the side. It's been sitting there for 25 minutes. The mail party hasn't moved. It's a light blue pickup. They can't give me any other information. They were just concerned as vehicles are going around it.
1: 10-4.
0: 17-41.
2: Okay, then I can back them up.
0: 3-2-10, thank you. 17-41.

St. Cloud, 2630 and 2640 cars information on driving complaint. Give me westbound Interstate 94, from mile marker 149 for a black Mercedes sedan. North Dakota 28 given of 299 Edward Paul yellow. Vehicle swerving over the lines and varying speeds. RP did exit. We do not have follower. Again, that's going to be westbound Interstate 94 from mile marker 149. Information at 1742.

my third fire. Respond to 161 County Road 8 Northeast, Katy, Ohio, for a tree on fire near a house about 50 feet away and around other trees. Page clear at 1744.

0: 339-10-8. 1745, good morning. Near Sauk Rapids for an injured goose.
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0: time. 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

0: 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I'll be 10-6.
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2: Forty-nine oh two. In Kenai, the city.
1: It shows that it's just south of Spicer.
2: Ten four. Mine was shown in Kenai. That's why it says.
1: 10-4.
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1: ...6890 Long Lake Road. He stated his child is babysitting the neighbor kids. She was down at the park. There's a beige to off-white truck is what she's describing, with an older to middle-aged individual driving it that's bald. Has some sort of earpiece in his ear. He passed her about 3 or 4 times, unsure of what he was up to. My caller would like him checked on if he's still in the area. When my caller walked home, she didn't notice him in the area. But if he can just check the area.
2: Summer. 352, I can take that for 39.
1: Yeah, for.
2: Copy. St. Cloud, 2630 car for another event. Eastbound Interstate 94, mile marker 147. For a small 4-door car.

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1: Go ahead.
0: 4970 is en route. Do you need more?
1: No, you guys can actually have that too.

0: 3:52. The caller didn't really have any other details. She does not need a phone call back at the time. Apparently his wife had drove around, looked for the vehicle as well. He doesn't want to really make a big deal out of nothing if it isn't. He said he is going to communicate with his daughter some more and see if he found any more details out. But if you just want to check the area.
1: Sure. Yeah, I'll check the area on my phone access up there.
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0: The same tree that's been getting touched by the power line from earlier. XL was out, they looked at it. There's going to be some tree crew coming tomorrow to clean it up. The branch that was touching burned off and fell down, so we should be in the clear now.
1: 10-4-1759.
0: All spice units be clear and back in service.
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0: 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I'm in the area. 52's call.
1: So far. St. Cloud, 393. Collins Brothers is en route.
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0: 3 for a 52. I was able to speak with a male party. He's doing some surveying in the neighborhood. He said that he has a couple people out in the neighborhood, but nobody should have been sitting at the park, so I'm going to check one more area, Bobby, tonight.
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1: 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Do you have sent your page out? At 1809.

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0: I checked all of King's Drive back to Long Lake Road and past the park, and no sign of any vehicles out doing surveying at all.
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0: 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We're arriving on scene. What's the apartment number?
1: It'll be unit 2.
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0: I'm going to start with a 21 to the complainant. She says her, a teenager placed in her care, took off, said she wasn't coming back, and she's supposed to be, supposedly meeting someone at Family Dollar, about a 5-10 minute delay.
1: 10? What?
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1: Go ahead.
0: We'll be taking the left lane of westbound 23. I got Way Park out with me, associated with lights.
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0: 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I called to complain and left a voicemail. I'll be going 10-8 for now.
1: 10-4.

Highway 2630 cars. Information on driving complaint. Going to be northbound on Highway 15 for mile marker 140 for two semi-trucks. First one's going to be a white cab, unknown trailer. Second, a white cab with a black Tempty trailer. Unknown 28s on them. Both are traveling at a slow rate of speed and causing traffic to back up. Again, northbound Highway 15 for mile marker 140. Information at 1845.

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0: 5 minutes out, one adult male. A DLC warrant and a warrant out of a different county too, I believe.
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1: Repeat that again.
0: Ten-4, I got her on the line.
1: That's where it works out.
0: Ten-4.

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1: Mary Union Victor, 286, Trot and First Street, Southeast.
0: 10-4.